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It is Nightly with Jade and Tyler, and I saw this trending this morning. It was a hypothetical question online, and it asked around 4,000 people, what percentage-based bonus would you rather choose? You only get one bonus to pick. I think about it. Would you be more athletic, a higher pay, luckier, or happier? And I have the results from most popular to least popular. 37% would want to get 50% more money for their job. That's a solid one. Why not? 23% would want to be 20% luckier, 17%

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Wedged between not one, but two junkyards on the border between Lafayette and Scott. This is 94.5. I paint the town red. Bleed me dry like a goddamn vampire. 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

I-10 and I-49 to St. Martin Parish, West Baton Rouge to Nicholson Drive in the heart of Tigertown. 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
1: From the KLFY Newsroom, I'm George Faust. Floodwaters continue to impact Palmetto, where residents in low-lying areas are being urged to stay alert and be ready to evacuate if conditions worsen. St. Landry Parish officials have encouraged people in flood-prone areas to move to higher ground as water levels continue to rise. Longtime Palmetto resident Don Ray Jackson says he began preparing days ago after hearing flood warnings and watching water flow through the area. In other news this morning, one person is dead following an apparent hit-and-run crash near Broussard. Authorities say deputies responded just before 3 a.m. Wednesday to the 900 block of Marteau Road, where a man was found dead in the roadway. Investigators believe the victim was struck by an unknown vehicle traveling southbound. The driver did not remain at the scene. Anyone with information is urged to contact the Lafayette Parish Sheriff's Office. That's a look at some of the news headlines. I'm George Faust from the KLFY Newsroom.
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2: Weather still is not changing much here this Thursday. Starting off very warm, muggy, and quiet. Temperatures upper 70s. By the afternoon, hitting 93 degrees. That's more in line with August. It'll feel like the triple digits under partly cloudy skies. Could see a stray shower or two, but rain chances are down to 10%. From the Storm Team 10 Weather Center, I'm Chris Cozart.
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8: Few people now have asked me about a TikTok trend that they've come across. It's called 75 Hard. The challenge was created by entrepreneur and author Andy Frisella, who calls it a, quote, transformative mental toughness program and an Ironman for your brain. So here's what it entails. Eat a structured diet with no alcohol, drink a gallon of water, read 10 pages of nonfiction, take a progress photo, and complete 2 45-minute workouts, one of them outdoors, every day for 75 days. Quite a challenge. We asked CNN fitness contributor Dana Santis about this, who reminded us that sustainable fitness isn't about punishment or proving discipline through extremes. It's about building habits that integrate into your lifestyle in a way that feels supportive and repeatable. If you ask me, that's going to be the key to long-term success. I'm Dr. Sanjay Gupta, helping you live a better life.
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KSMB, Bobby Dobie's Saturday in the Morning. The weather alerts from the Weather Channel keep going off on my phone, letting me know it's going to be super hot today. Well, oh, okay. I didn't know that. But I have your forecast coming up right after Ella Langley. Just when

0: Acadiana's number one hit music station, 94.5 KSMB. Bobby Dovasad in the morning. Oh, we're hot in this building. I don't know what's going on. I think the AC didn't kick on right away, but it's hot up in here. Later today, we're going to see what hot's all about because the heat index today will be up to around 107. We'll have partly sunny skies, hot, and about a slight chance of rain around 10%. That's really it. No major threat. We're going to still dry out. Our listeners up in Palmetto, Voyles Parish, St. Landry Parish, and that whole area where it really got a whole lot of water. We wish you well, but hopefully I think that still some water levels could go up as all that water is like trying to make its way down now. The water will evaporate fast before it rises anymore, please. But heat index today around 107. Whatever you're doing outside today, make sure you stay hydrated. This is nothing you mess around with, or you know how we are. Oh, I got this. Not that hot. I got this. I'll be all right. Been there. The first time you get lightheaded like that, I've had it happen once, and you know what I'm talking about, right? You learn real quick you're not invincible. Oh, yeah, you start doing that wobble, baby, wobble away. What's going on here? So, stay hydrated. Construction workers, roofers, delivery people, in and out of buildings all day, law enforcement, EMTs, anybody doing gardening, landscaping, whatever you do for a living outside, and a lot of it, oil field workers, in the pipe yards especially. Stay hydrated because it's going to be super hot today. Right now, temperature is 77. Lots happening today. Oh, man, did you see in the news yesterday before I went to bed last night, they had back-to-back earthquakes in Venezuela. They had a 7.1 and then a 7.5 in Caracas. And they're saying right now, initial death toll could be anywhere between 10,000 to 100,000 people. There's videos of people running in the streets, buildings totally just collapse all the way down to the ground. And the rescues, the searches have already started and have been underway. And I'm talking about like just thousands of people running down the street. There was a baseball game, I believe. I was watching a clip of a video yesterday where there was a baseball game. And then the earthquake, one of the earthquakes had started. And all the players, I mean, this is what I guess you just do by habit. All the players ran to the center of the field. Anybody down below ran to the, because you don't want to be in the stadium if things start falling or collapsing. So all the players, they all ran, both teams, to the center of the field. That's how serious that was. The U.S., President Donald Trump has already offered assistance there. So we'll keep you updated on that. That is an ongoing story. It happened yesterday afternoon. The back-to-back tremors, they measured 7.1 and 7.5. Then you had the one in California. Then you had one in Japan. So everybody's like, you know, I don't say conspiracy theory because I have no idea what's underground. Zero. I don't think anybody really knows for sure. But the conspiracy theories did start with the earthquake in, right? It wasn't far from San Francisco. They had one in Japan, and then you had these two back-to-backs in Venezuela. So we'll find out about relief efforts and how we can donate and good stuff. I'll get all the information and share it on the show. Back to what's happening today here in Acadiana. Stay hydrated, seriously. It's going to be hot. Heat index up to 107, 77 now.
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10: A colleague of mine went to a meeting of the primetime seniors the other week. There are programs like this all over the country for people in their 60s, 70s, 80s, and beyond to stay active. It's not just something to keep older folks busy. It helps to keep their bodies in shape and their brains sharp. Showing up with a good attitude is a must, and research shows that having the right mindset actually does lead to better physical aging. So if you need some suggestions to boost your positivity, experts we talked to recommended focusing on goals, which can boost your confidence. Practice gratitude, they said. One of the seniors my colleague met told her that just waking up in the morning is, quote, better than the alternative. That's true. Focus on the things you can control. Diet and exercise. And very importantly, surround yourself with positive people, because that can be contagious. I'm Dr. Sanjay Gupta, helping you live a better life.
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0: Acadiana's number one heat music station, 94.5 KSMB. Weather today, partly sunny, hot, and the heat index, it's going to be around 107. That's the feel-like temperature. That is where we pretty much melt, right? So stay hydrated today if you work in the oil field, construction, roofers, exterminators, HVAC people, EMTs, law enforcement. If your kids have any kind of camp today, practice. If you're a runner, a walker, a squatter, a twerker, whatever you do, okay? And you're going to sweat, you're really going to sweat today. So stay hydrated. Seriously, this is like serious weather not to be messing around with. High today, if that even matters, 92, because it's going to feel like it's 107 by mid-afternoon. Right now it's 77. I thought this was such a cool story, and I could only imagine how this person feels. Jelly Roll was doing a show recently, and he made one fan's night probably her life. Like, just this was in New Hampshire at a concert. Probably just changed her life forever. So Jelly Roll spotted a woman named Lauren in the front row, and he recognized her from several stops on his tour. You know, people follow artists. Like, you know, just like you're addicted to football, you might follow the Saints or the Pelicans or the Cajuns or LSU, whoever you follow them when they go on the road. You make the road trip. People do that with concerts. I know it's hard to believe, but there are people that do it. And they'll go from city to city to city. I've met these people, like, doing meet and greets at backstage, and, you know, you'll see your regular crew from Acadiana, and we're doing meet and greet with the artists, and there's another group off to the side. You start talking to them, and you find out they're, like, super fans, and they've been following that artist the whole tour. You know, Bobby starts thinking deep, like, do you work? Well, you got to think that, right? What do you do for a living? You work? But that's what they do. I'm not saying they go to every show, but they go to a lot of them. Well, this woman was in the front row at the show in New Hampshire. He stopped the show and told his crew, make sure she never buys another ticket to my concerts again. The singer thanked her for supporting him at so many shows and promised she'd be taken care of from now on. And afterwards, she shared the moment because it was really emotional because she lost her best friend in 2021. She said she had asked for a sign that her friend was with her that night and believes Jelly Roll noticing her was exactly that. That's cool. She said it was the best night ever. She cried. She nearly got sick from excitement and will never forget the kindness that Jelly Roll showed her. That's all. Jelly Roll gets a get out of jail card, right? On this one? I mean, I know he's got some personal stuff going on, but like if something happens within reason, we give him a get out of jail card on this. This is really cool. So I don't know how long the tour is. I guess she's going to all the shows now, but according to Jelly Roll, she will never pay for anything else again as far as he's on tour. And speaking of that, we got something kind of related to that, and I think you're going to like it. I got details on this right now. Here's the breakdown. So we're doing this thing where you get to pick your trip. It's similar. But Live Nation has the Summer of Live going on right now, and we're going to give you a chance to win 4 lawn tickets for just $99. We've teamed up with them to pick your trip. So you get 4 premium tickets to the Live Nation Summer Live concert of your choice. 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
5: Weather still is not changing much here this Thursday. Starting off very warm, muggy, and quiet. Temperatures upper 70s. By the afternoon, hitting 93 degrees. That's more in line with August. It'll feel like the triple digits under partly cloudy skies. Could see a stray shower or two, but rain chances are down to 10%. From the Storm Team 10 Weather Center, I'm Chris Kozark.
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11: Few people now have asked me about a TikTok trend that they've come across. It's called 75 Hard. The challenge was created by entrepreneur and author Andy Frisella, who calls it a, quote, transformative mental toughness program and an Ironman for your brain. So here's what it entails. Eat a structured diet with no alcohol, drink a gallon of water, read 10 pages of nonfiction, take a progress photo, and complete 2 45-minute workouts, one of them outdoors, every day for 75 days. Quite a challenge. We asked CNN fitness contributor Dana Santis about this, who reminded us that sustainable fitness isn't about punishment or proving discipline through extremes. It's about building habits that integrate into your lifestyle in a way that feels supportive and repeatable. If you ask me, that's going to be the key to long-term success. I'm Dr. Sanjay Gupta, helping you live a better life.
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Acadiana's number one hit music station, 94.5 KSMB. Shout out this morning to Iota checking in early this morning. Bro Bridge checking in. Opelousas, thanks for listening right now. And Maurice, also Bruce R checked in. I appreciate it. And I got a first text message of the morning. It says, Bobby, every now and then you guys play a song. I don't know the name of it. And trust me, look, I've been there before. And you can't find your phone and Shazam it, I know. But they said here in the text, I can't think of the name of it. I can't remember the name of it. But it's this guy, he sounds like he's just kind of singing, like he's in the shower. You know, I think I know what that song is. This has to be it.

0: 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Like, you may have one in a shop or office or something. 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Stay connected to all the stuff we're doing. I'm looking at everything we have here. We have the pick your trip thing I talked about earlier. Oh, you want money? Who doesn't, right? 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Each will get a grand. You could use it for your summer vacation. You could use it to catch up on bills. Or how about pay off some credit cards and then run them right back up again because that's how we do. Or you could actually save it. What? I mean, think about it. You could. You got special events coming up where you need money. Sometimes you're not ready. Give it a shot. 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KSMB.com. Look for our summer vacay payday and good luck. It's going to be very hot today. Heat index up to about 107. High about 92 today. I don't even think that matters. Like whenever the heat index is 107 or like 110, I think like that's the high. But technically, just for the record, the high today is 92, but the heat index will be around 107. It's 77 right now. The chance of rain is almost zero. Almost zero. So Abbeville, what's happening at Popeye's? What happened at Popeye's yesterday? Opelousas, what happened on Cherry Street yesterday? What's going on? There's all kind of, is that, like my head is spinning. We had two major earthquakes in Caracas, Venezuela yesterday, a 7.1 and 7.5. These were back to back. And there's rescue efforts underway. There's videos. I'm going to get a video up this morning on my Instagram of this was, it looks like an airport worker at the airport in Caracas. And he was videoing as one of the earthquakes hit the airport. And you can see, this is not a movie. I know people are like in doubt nowadays. Oh, that's AI. Not everything's AI. Okay. Sometimes you got to like really look at it. This is real. This was an earthquake. As he's videoing, imagine walking through the Lafayette Airport or Houston Airport, New Orleans, and then the ceiling above you starts crumbling down. I don't know how this guy was able to hold the phone steady enough because he's kind of narrating. It looks like a baggage guy or he's a worker at the airport. And he's talking in their language, but there's subtitles so you can see everything. But you need to watch that video. Go to my stories. You can see that. It's pretty scary to think that that could happen. So we'll keep you updated on that and relief efforts and all that good stuff. A little bit later on this morning, this is going to be good for all of my healthcare workers. You'll want a copy of the show. The 10 health trends and trends, okay, that word is in air quotes, that are starting to scare doctors and nurses. Always good too. I saw some of these. I said, that one. Yep. Yep. You need to hear this. 7:10 this morning. I'll have it right here.
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1: From the KLFY Newsroom, I'm George Faust. Floodwaters continue to impact Palmetto, where residents in low-lying areas are being urged to stay alert and be ready to evacuate if conditions worsen. St. Landry Parish officials have encouraged people in flood-prone areas to move to higher ground as water levels continue to rise. Longtime Palmetto resident Don Ray Jackson says he began preparing days ago after hearing flood warnings and watching water flow through the area. In other news this morning, one person is dead following an apparent hit-and-run crash near Broussard. Authorities say deputies responded just before 3 a.m. Wednesday to the 900 block of Marteau Road, where a man was found dead in the roadway. Investigators believe the victim was struck by an unknown vehicle traveling southbound. The driver did not remain at the scene. Anyone with information is urged to contact the Lafayette Parish Sheriff's Office. That's a look at some of the news headlines. I'm George Faust from the KLFY Newsroom.
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2: Weather still is not changing much here this Thursday. Starting off very warm, muggy, and quiet. Temperatures upper 70s. By the afternoon, hitting 93 degrees. Cool. That's more in line with August. It'll feel like the triple digits under partly cloudy skies. Could see a stray shower or two, but rain chances are down to 10%. From the Storm Team 10 Weather Center, I'm Chris Cozart.
3: It is partly cloudy and 78.
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3: By the way, if you've been outside already this morning, you're like, man, it's hot. You know why? Humidity's already at 91%. It is 6:56 in the morning. All right, here's your traffic this morning. First look, 1300 Walker Road. Stay away from that area at Hebert. Vehicle fire, rescue squad needed. 1300 Walker Road. Also, 3400 Northeast Evangeline Thruway and Cancro, an accident with injuries. I-10 westbound in Lafayette, an accident, unknown injuries. And 1400 Moss at Willow. That's a busy intersection. Minor accident there. Another update is on the way at about 7:10 here at 94.5 KSMB.
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13: A better life with Dr. Sanjay Gupta.
14: They say consistency is key, but sometimes you just gotta switch it up. A new study out of Harvard School of Public Health found that varying your exercise routine could add years to your life. What exercise someone did didn't matter much. What did matter was that all the exercises together worked all the muscle groups in their body. Now, an added benefit to changing things up is it can help you push through the plateau effect. That's when your body gets so efficient at doing something that you actually stop getting better at it. And we know from previous research that specializing in any one sport at a young age can make someone actually more prone to injury. And as experts we talk to point out, even elite athletes switch up things with their workouts, making sure to target strength, cardio, flexibility, balance, and doing that every single week. I'm Dr. Sanjay Gupta, helping you live a better life.
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Okay, yeah, it's number one hit music station, 94.5 KSMB. Sunshine today, but also heat like you would not believe. The heat index will be around 107. Humidity right now is 91%. 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

0: Acadiana's number one hit music station, 94.5 KSB. Very cool story behind that song. Not so much like the artist or the song lyrics, but the fact that that's what we call in this business a sleeper song. It kind of hit the charts and just sat there and kind of did nothing for several weeks. And all of a sudden, boom, I think, I'm going to go ahead and say it, it's going number one. You just never know. So if you're an artist, a musician, never give up, no matter what anybody says. Do your best. But I think it's going all the way to number one. Kiki was talking about it a couple of days, like 2 days ago on her show, talking about it was her favorite song. So I believe it's going to go number one just based on what I'm seeing and what I'm hearing. Forecast today, it's going to be partly sunny. High, I keep saying the high, it doesn't matter. It's the heat index, 107. That's what it will feel like by the middle of the afternoon. I was outside yesterday, and I think today's going to be worse. We have to be happy, though, because with the Saharan dust, that's keeping things under control. There's really nothing going on. I think there's a very weak tropical something on the other side of the Pacific Ocean, and it looks like it's even moving away from land. It's like a little twirl thing going on. I don't think it's going to materialize into anything, but the Saharan dust on our side, in the Atlantic and on into the Gulf of Mexico, that's kind of controlling things as far as anything big happening. The H word. Partly sunny skies, hot, heat index 107, and then tonight's low will be about 78. Oh, as far as any rain, 10% chance. That's about it. 77 right now. I did promise for all my healthcare workers, and this is for all of us in general, because I know you see it on your phone. I know you see it on your desktop. You see it like if you're scrolling around on your tab or something, and you're looking for the latest trend. There's so many trends. I see so many bad exercise and workout trends, and I go, go ahead. You're going to hurt yourself. But for my doctors and nurses, somebody came up with this. I guess you guys did. They put together the 10 health trends that are starting to scare doctors and nurses. And there's a bunch of them. I'm going to give you 10. Vaping. Okay, we don't need a list. I think we kind of know about that. Either you do it or you don't. And I think most people know the side effects. But they are saying that it is possible they're going to, you know, like start seeing people with lung diseases in the next 20 to 30 years. But honestly, nobody really knows. But it is dangerous to think that it's healthier than smoking. So vaping's on the list. Sleep deprivation and energy drinks. Whoa. We got to sit down and talk. Using that as a daily survival tool. Our bodies are not meant to run on that combo forever. So very little sleep, energy drinks just to get you going. Those two together, not meant to be. GLP-1 drugs. How long y'all want to talk about that? That's on the list too. They can be a life changer for people with diabetes and people who are obese and have difficulty controlling cravings. However, they can cause serious complications for people who don't take them as directed. Nitrous oxide abuse is getting more and more common. It's really bad. Chemical burns in your mouth and throat to the nervous system. Totally malfunctioning. I haven't read too much about that. I've seen it. I didn't really understand what it was. But this next one I sure have because I deal with it every day. I see it. E-scooters and e-bikes are quickly becoming one of the top reasons for visits to the ER with collisions between riders, riders and pedestrians, riders in vehicles, and riders flying off from uneven terrain. We got to get a grip on that. I mean, I know people got to get around, but this thing about riding them on a highway and on the frontage roads and on the shoulder of the road, yeah, I mean, we and then going the wrong direction, I could go on and on. But that's one of the things that has nurses and doctors concerned right now is starting to scare them. These are things that are really trending in a bad way. Influencer medicine. You already know what that is, right? On one end, there's stuff that's just ineffective and a waste of money. On the other side, there's stuff that's actually detrimental. Yeah, I'd be careful with that. These influencers would tell you, oh, take this. Oh, do that. Oh, eat this. Be careful, especially the medicine. Parasite cleanses from TikTok. They are causing liver failure. I would mess around with that. You want to be in a hospital hooked up to something? Parasite cleanses from TikTok. Distrust in medical professionals and conspiracy theories. Well. You know what started that, right? The internet. A lot of comments from doctors and nurses about this, some with sad and unfortunate results. that can actually make you angry at people who were told to ignore doctors and just looking for hits or viral fame. So be careful with that. Like stuff you see online, it's really amazing that what people are, you know, I don't want to say falling for. Sometimes it just looks legit. Fake panaceas. Listen to this. This is serious because I know a lot of people are into this right now, and I want you to make sure that you're aware of what's going on. People are messing around. The belief that everything can be cured by insert the latest trending thing. No need to eat right, take a vitamin. Don't need to exercise, take a GLP-1. And it goes on and on and on. Don't need to address underlying issues. I can just get some testosterone injections. For my peptide bros, that's on there too. There's a reason most of that stuff never got past trials. I know guys that are taking that. They ask me all the time. Y'all keep on messing with that. The black market anabolics. One doctor said, how do you know the injectable is what you think it is? Especially when you buy that stuff online. Come on now. And then dumping your history into ChatGPT. And then doing whatever ChatGPT says to do. So these are some things that are making doctors and nurses very, very nervous. Vaping, energy drinks. I'll tell you what. I tried to cut back Celsius. They got me. I was doing about one a day. Now I'm trying to do like one a week. And I'm trying to make it a treat. Like I'm trying to earn that can. But for a while it was bad. And you drink one or two, and I couldn't fall asleep because of some of the stuff. And I don't think it was bad, but there's some stuff in some of those drinks that kept me awake. And I said, I need to fall asleep because I got to get up in the morning and go to work. But vaping, energy drinks, misusing GLP-1 drugs and e-bikes seem to top the list. These are trends that are scaring doctors and nurses right now. Forecast today, this is scary, heat index 91. Your high today, if it even matters, will be about 92 because the heat index is going to be 107. It's 77 now.
1: 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Traffic update.
0: All right, let's see what's going on. 4100 Highway 90 eastbound at Morgan and Broussard. Traffic signal malfunction. Be careful there, especially if you're trying to turn off of Morgan onto Highway 90. 1600 West Pinhook at La Rue France. Right after the Pinhook River Bridge. Stalled vehicle there. 1300 Walker Road at Hebert. Rescue squad is needed. There was an accident there early this morning. And 3400 Highway 90 eastbound. That's actually Highway 90. My bad. Can I do this again? Okay. 3800 Northeast Evangeline Thruway. I'm sorry. I was just talking about Highway 90. 3800 Northeast Evangeline Thruway. Thoroughbred and Karen Crow. There's an accident there with injuries. Be careful. Be safe. Slow down. Another update's on the way in about 10 minutes or less at 94.5 KSMB.
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0: Maybe. Kenny Adams, number one hit music station, 94.5 KSB. Those of you who are dating right now, and you're dating a little bit or a lot or every once in a while, I have the most interesting story coming up in about 15 minutes. Wait till you hear this. This was just like a dinner date, and it took a weird turn when the date wanted to take her leftovers home. I got more on the story coming up. The only thing I don't have is the video. I was praying there was video. There's no video on this. Yes. The woman dumped her date who wanted to take her leftovers home. I got the story coming up this morning. Lots happening today as far as the weather goes. A heat index is going to be about 107. Stay hydrated. The humidity, if it matters to you right now, if you're going to be outside at all, is over 90% this early in the morning. So it's going to be one of those days. KSMB.com. We have a couple of things going on. Our summer vacay payday. We got that cash giveaway. And there's something else because, look, concert tickets are so crazy, crazy high right now. We have teamed up with Live Nation. We're doing our Summer of Live where you can get four lawn tickets for just $99. 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And you get to pick your trip with the contest we have right now. One winner will get four premium tickets to the Live Nation Summer of Live concert of your choice. 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You're going to have a blast wherever you go. 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
0: Pretty active this time of morning, especially during summertime. 100 block of Hedgeworth at Waterhouse. Be careful, an investigation going on. I believe there's a fire truck or two on there, that general location right now. So be prepared to slow down. 100 Hedgeworth at Waterhouse. Also, 4900 Northeast Evangeline Thruway. There's going to be a fire alarm, commercial residents there, and what's happening is there's fire trucks in that area as well. 4100 Highway 90 eastbound at Morgan and Broussard, traffic signal malfunction. I'll have things slowing down. 1600 West Pinhook at La Rue, France. Be careful, stall vehicle in that area. 1300 Walker Road at Hebert. Rescue squad needed. One more this morning. 3400 Northeast Evangeline Thruway at Thoroughbred and Karen Crow, an accident with injuries. Another update's coming up in about 15 minutes or less at 94.5 KSMB.
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1: 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Weather.
3: Weather still is not changing much here this Thursday. Starting off very warm, muggy, and quiet. Temperatures upper 70s. By the afternoon, hitting 93 degrees. That's more in line with August. It'll feel like the triple digits under partly cloudy skies. Could see a stray shower or two, but rain chances are down to 10%. From the Storm Team 10 Weather Center, I'm Chris Koza.
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7: A better life with Dr. Sanjay Gupta.
8: There are lots of things you can measure to get an idea of how healthy you are at any given moment. Temperature, heart rate, blood pressure, just to name a few. But how about how healthy you will be and how long you're likely to live? According to a new study out of the University at Buffalo, two simple strength tests are pretty accurate at predicting longevity in older women. One is hand grip strength, and the other is how quickly people can stand up from a seated position without using their arms. By the way, I remember interviewing former President Jimmy Carter when he was quite old and being really impressed how he just popped out of the chair without using his arms. Not a lot of older people can actually do that. But I think the message here is that maintaining strength as you age is going to help you perform everyday activities, but also help you avoid injury and stay independent. I'm Dr. Sanjay Gupta, helping you live a better life.
9: 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Bobby Novosad in the morning.
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0: Acadiana's number one hit music station, 94.5 KSB. Every time I hear that song, I think I want to just run to Lowe's real quick. I got to pick up one thing, but that's never the case. The basket is always full. Partly sunny skies today, very humid, and the slight chance of rain is right at 10%. I mean, like super slight. 10% chance of rain today. That's it. So probably won't rain at all. But be concerned about this heat index. This is real. This is legit. Don't mess around. Stay overhydrated. 107 is the feel like temperature for the middle of the afternoon. Tonight's low in the upper 70s. It is 77 right now. 7-day forecast, not really changing too much. You're going to see, you know, the same forecast all the way through about mid next week and probably on into maybe the weekend, but it's just going to be super, super hot. They're calling this August heat. It's definitely something, but it's a little early, but I would say too. So the highs every single day, low to mid 90s, you'll have a heat index. And right now, temperature is 77. So much happening today. I want to keep you updated on everything, but I did want to mention, this is for all of you that are like dating right now or have dated. You went on a date. You probably have one or two dates you just want to forget about, whether it was their fault or maybe it was your fault. Listen to this. I saw this on TikTok. I said, there's no way. A first date. Now, this is the first date of this couple has gone viral on TikTok and X after a $220 dinner ended in a dramatic walkout. It was all over leftovers. Max Birch said he took a woman to a fancy restaurant in New York and he paid the bill. He says she ordered an expensive surf and turf with caviar, barely ate any of it, and then things went sideways when he boxed it up for himself to take it home. He says she looked horrified and called it insane, refused to ride home, and left on her own. He said, she looks up at me, this girl I'm on the date with, like I just killed somebody, like I legitimately just murdered someone at the table, according to Birch. The story has blown up online, with many people saying he did nothing wrong since he paid, while others say it was just a bad match from the start. That's what I think, too. I mean, I wasn't there. I was praying for video. There's none. Someone from like another table would have to video, but you know what I'm saying? Like if there are video, it'd be a lot more interesting, but there's no video. I think that's what it is. Just a bad match from the start. The dude, okay, so she doesn't eat and he's thinking, okay, so I just dropped $220. I'll eat that if she's not going to eat it. He boxed it up. Okay, her stuff that she wasn't going to eat, he boxed it up for himself. Bust out that styrofoam box, loaded it up, and guess what? She lost it. He says she looked horrified, called it insane, and refused to ride and left on her own. So is that big of a deal? I mean, how fancy was the restaurant? Or does that even matter? I mean, $220 for dinner, yeah, that's high. Now, if you're knocking down alcohol one after another, after another, after another, I don't think they got to that point. I don't think they got to the water. But this first date has gone viral on TikTok and X, if you're on X. And the woman just walked out. This was in it was in New York. So if you ever had a bad date, you can relate. Check that out. Partly sunny skies today is going to be very, very hot. So stay hydrated if you do anything outside. Even if you're a walker or a runner or you're a delivery person, you're in law enforcement, you're maybe a tow truck driver, HVAC workers, roofers, construction people. How about painters as well? Everybody stay hydrated. This weather is absolutely nothing to mess around with. It's 78 right now. Happy birthday today. If your birthday is June 27th, happy anniversary. If your anniversary is today, celebrity birthdays. McKenna Grace is 20 today. Kylie Cantrell is 21. Benson Boone is 24 today. Busy Phillips is 47. Linda Candelini is 51 today. Jeff Cohen is 52 today. Angela Kinsey is 55 today. Also, David Page is 72. That's a guy from Toto. If you love 80s rock, he's that guy, the singer and the keyboard player. David Page is 72 today. Jimmy Walker, yeah, he was JJ on The Good Times, is 79 today. Carly Simon is 83. Today is National Catfish Day, National Bomb Pop Day, National Strawberry Parfait Day, National Leon Day. If you know a Leon, give them a shout out. Shoot them a text. Tell them hi. It's their day. And it's National Handshake Day. Not fist bump. Handshake Day. There's so many different handshakes. Now, I lose track. When I meet, like, especially guys, I go, okay, we're going to fist bump. We're going to handshake. Are we going to do the hookup, though? I mean, what are we doing? We doing the NBA handshake? What are we doing? 9 days till Independence Day. Y'all ready for popping fireworks and America's 250th birthday? If you have birthdays for the show or anniversaries, email them to me, Bobby at KSMB.com, and I'll have more names tomorrow morning right after 7:35.
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0: It has been a busy morning as far as traffic goes. 1300 Highway 93. Be careful. There's, I see fire trucks and law enforcement around that area. That's going to be 1300 Highway 93. 1200 block of Fortune at Jersey Traffic Control. 100 block of Hedgeworth at Waterhouse. An investigation happening there. Looks like there's a fire truck there. 4100 Highway 90 eastbound at Morgan. Traffic signal malfunction. Be prepared to slow down, especially if you're the one driving on 90 or pulling off of Morgan onto Highway 90. 1600 West Pinhook at La Rue France. Be careful. Stalled vehicle and a rescue squad needed. Fire and law enforcement at the 1300 block of Walker at Hebert Road. Another update's on the way in 10 minutes or less at 94.5 KSMB.
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1: From the KLFY Newsroom, I'm George Faust. Floodwaters continue to impact Palmetto, where residents in low-lying areas are being urged to stay alert and be ready to evacuate if conditions worsen. St. Landry Parish officials have encouraged people in flood-prone areas to move to higher ground as water levels continue to rise. Longtime Palmetto resident Don Ray Jackson says he began preparing days ago after hearing flood warnings and watching water flow through the area. In other news this morning, one person is dead following an apparent hit-and-run crash near Broussard. Authorities say deputies responded just before 3 a.m. Wednesday to the 900 block of Marteau Road, where a man was found dead in the roadway. Investigators believe the victim was struck by an unknown vehicle traveling southbound. The driver did not remain at the scene. Anyone with information is urged to contact the Lafayette Parish Sheriff's Office. That's a look at some of the news headlines. I'm George Faust from the KLFY Newsroom.
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2: Weather still is not changing much here this Thursday. Starting off very warm, muggy, and quiet. Temperatures upper 70s. By the afternoon, hitting 93 degrees. That's more in line with August. It'll feel like the triple digits under partly cloudy skies. Could see a stray shower or two, but rain chances are down to 10%. From the Storm Team 10 Weather Center, I'm Chris Cozart.
3: It is partly cloudy and 80.
0: 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Traffic update.
3: Temperature's not messing around today. Be sure to stay hydrated. And if you have kids going to camp or anything, make sure they're hydrated as well. 1300 Highway 93, there's an accident there. Also 1200 block of Fortune at Jersey. Traffic control, traffic signal malfunction. This is going to be Highway 90 eastbound, 4100 block at Morgan. And 1600 West Pinhook at LaRue France is a stalled vehicle there. Be prepared to slow down. Another update's on the way at about 810 here at 94.5 KSMB.
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4: For years, we've been talking about both the positive and negative effects of being on social media. And I would say, by and large, for older adults, social media is net positive. Not all positive, but net positive. Helps them keep in touch with friends and stay social. But for younger people, social media use, especially heavy use, tends to be net negative. In fact, according to this year's World Happiness Report, youth who use social media more than 5 hours a day reported a lower level of well-being. And researchers who study this sort of thing found that many teens wish these platforms didn't even exist, and yet they can't seem to stop using them. Experts we talked to largely suggested two things. Ideally, along with your friend group, take some time offline. Also, try to recurate your algorithm so it shows you posts that'll make you feel good. I'm Dr. Sanjay Gupta, helping you live a better life.
15: Let's go. 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It's Bobby Novosad in the morning on 94.5 KSMB Lafayette, a Cumulus Media station.

0: Acadiana's number one hit music station, 94.5 KSMB. So we have a combination of partly sunny skies today. The heat index will be up to 107. It's not messing around today. I think today is going to be hotter than yesterday as far as the heat index. And by the way, ladies, if you have some really awesome hair right now, salon hair, you just got some hair, fake hair, whatever you have, it may fall apart. Heat index 107. Humidity is at 91% this early in the morning. It is 80 right now. Oh, Taylor Swift, Travis Kelce, wedding rumors heating up, and they're still, and look, okay, if she is, like, deceives us, and it's not like she owes us anything, but let's say this isn't going to happen at Madison Square Garden, it happens somewhere totally opposite, I'm going to be blown away. But all rumors are still saying Madison Square Garden will be the place where Travis Kelce and Taylor Swift get married, and the date seems to be July 3rd. Because they've had permits that were filed to shut down the streets around Madison Square Garden from July 2nd through July 4th with a planned event on July 3rd. Planned event. Nobody knows what it is. Scratching my head here in the studio. Sources say the venue is preparing for a major private event. And even Amtrak police were told, reportedly told to expect wedding level security that weekend. Adding to the speculation, production paperwork tied to Madison Square Garden includes tents, canopies, trucks, and spaces for up to 1,000 guests. So my buddy in this industry who's super close to Taylor Swift, he can, like, if I need some stuff to give away from her, it'll be here in 48 hours. He is super tight. He's one of the ones, remember when she gave out the $1 million bonuses? He got one. But I don't try, I don't abuse it or like, hey man, can you get us an autograph? I don't do all that. It's like I'm very selective. And usually he'll come to me. But I want to send him a text July 3rd and just say, hey, if you got any pics, can you send them? Wink, wink. Because I know he's going to be there. Nearby hotels in Times Square also reportedly booked up. Okay, but that's also July 4th. You know, that could be that. But listen to this. Some of Travis Kelce's Kansas City Chiefs teammates have reserved rooms for the same weekend. Taylor Swift, Travis Kelce are staying quiet about their plans, and so are their relatives. As far as all this goes, it's hard to say, but here's what I think. I think it's about 95% going down. But again, if this is all like a deception, like to get us to look at Times Square and Madison Square Garden and look at New York City in general, and they go somewhere else, like they get married in St. Francisville, Louisiana. Whoa, she got us. Sure, she got us good. She got everybody. But, you know, in Louisiana, we'll start talking about that. Watch. Let us find out. Okay, so let me take that back. She is not getting married in St. Francisville. I just brought that up because people will take that and run with it. But you never know. This whole thing could be just to take us away from the fact they are getting married. Good luck wherever they get married. They're going to have chaos wherever they go, but congratulations. That's supposed to be the day, July 3rd. Travis Kelce and Taylor Swift get married. We'll wait and see. Partly sunny skies today. Back to the forecast. This is a pretty big story because we got the heat index thing going on. It's going to be super hot today with a high of about 92, but it's going to feel like it's 107 degrees. Hydrate yourself and hydrate yourself some more. No matter what you do tonight, the low will fall down to about 72. It is 80 right now. 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
0: All right, y'all be careful this morning. For some reason, it's really, really busy as far as accidents and delays. 2700 northwest of Angelo and Thruway, hit and run just occurred there. I-49 southbound of Lafayette, minor accident. 100 block of North Eola at Regal and Broussard, a minor accident. 1300 Highway 93 at Wineland. Be careful, there's an accident out that way. 4100 Highway 90 eastbound at Morgan, traffic signal malfunction. If you're on Highway 90, be prepared to slow down. 1600 West Pinnock at La Rue France, stall vehicle there. And another update coming up in about 10 minutes or less at 94.5 KSMB.
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1: A better life with Dr. Sanjay Gupta.
4: They say consistency is key, but sometimes you just got to switch it up. A new study out of Harvard School of Public Health found that varying your exercise routine could add years to your life. What exercise someone did didn't matter much. What did matter was that all the exercises together worked all the muscle groups in their body. Now, an added benefit to changing things up is it can help you push through the plateau effect. That's when your body gets so efficient at doing something that you actually stop getting better at it. And we know from previous research that specializing in any one sport at a young age can make someone actually more prone to injury. And as experts we talk to point out, even elite athletes switch up things with their workouts, making sure to target strength, cardio, flexibility, balance, and doing that every single week. I'm Dr. Sanjay Gupta, helping you live a better life.
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0: Acadiana's number one hit music station, 94.5 KSMB. A lot of sunshine today, plus the heat, plus the humidity, which is at 91% now. There's about a 10% chance of rain. It's probably not going to rain, but it's there. High this afternoon, low 90s. Scratch that. It's all about the heat index. 107. It's 80 right now. World Cup. You ready? USA and Turkey tonight at, I believe, 9 o'clock. I was looking at some of the food they were serving at the World Cup matches, like, you know, when you go get some food at the concession stand. It's not like popcorn or peanuts or nachos. I mean, they probably have that, but some of these places are getting crazy. Some of these cities, for example, in L.A., they had the Twinkie cheeseburger. Cheeseburger topped with a bacon-wrapped jalapeno stuffed with brisket and cream cheese. That just screams clogging your arteries. And how many fat grams? The Twinkie cheeseburger in L.A. There was, this is right here, $75. Okay, ready? Fancy AF tots. You know what that means. It's only three fried hash browns topped with caviar, chives, and some other stuff. And for a very low price, only $75. Like, that's the budget for some people, like for two or three, you know, in a group when you go to the concession stand. You're talking about just only three fried hash browns topped with some caviar and some other stuff for $75. No. Maple Bacon Smoky in Vancouver. It's smoked sausage topped with bacon, onion jam, and maple syrup. Sounds interesting. And lastly, worst of all, the $20 beer. In Mexico, they were selling $20 beers. You know why? Because I hate to say this, but you know it's true. Whenever you go to some of these things, they got you. They got us. I've been there. You ever start talking to the menu? You walk up to some place, like if you go to an amusement park. I remember being at Universal Studios in L.A. a couple of summers ago. I was looking at the menu at one place going, wait, how much? Wait, hold, how much? Wait, you... No, there's no, wait, is that with tax? I'm going to ask questions. I mean, I may not say it out loud, but like a lot of these things, like the World Cup, they got you. You're not going to walk up to the concession stand and get a popcorn for $2. It's not going to, they got you. You're going to get the $20 beer. You're going to get the $75 hash browns with caviar and the cheeseburger that's probably going to kill you, the Twinkie cheeseburger in L.A. And they had some other stuff, too. I was looking at it on the menu here. But they got one with gravy in Vancouver. Ribs and gravy. Oh, my gosh. I mean, how do you like, not fall asleep after eating something like that? That's the other question I have. All right. On our website, ksmb.com, we got lots of stuff there. You can listen live. But we are all about the contest. And right now, we're all about the free money. We're giving you a chance to win with our summer vacay payday. 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
0: 2700 northwest of Angelo Thruway. Hit and run just occurred there. 4100 Highway to East, Highway 90 East in Morgan. I mean, at Morgan, I should say, in Broussard. Traffic signal malfunction. That's a busy spot, too, so be prepared to slow down and or stop. 4100 Highway 90 eastbound at Morgan and Broussard. And finally, a stalled vehicle. 1600 West Pinhook at LaRue France. Be careful. Be safe. Lots going on this morning. Another update is on the way in about 15 minutes or less here at 94.5 KSMB.
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3: Weather still is not changing much here this Thursday. Starting off very warm, muggy, and quiet. Temperatures upper 70s. By the afternoon, hitting 93 degrees. That's more in line with August. It'll feel like the triple digits under partly cloudy skies. Could see a stray shower or two, but rain chances are down to 10%. From the Storm Team 10 Weather Center, I'm Chris Kozar.
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16: There are lots of things you can measure to get an idea of how healthy you are at any given moment. Temperature, heart rate, blood pressure, just to name a few. But how about how healthy you will be and how long you're likely to live? According to a new study out of the University at Buffalo, two simple strength tests are pretty accurate at predicting longevity in older women. One is hand grip strength, and the other is how quickly people can stand up from a seated position without using their arms. By the way, I remember interviewing former President Jimmy Carter when he was quite old and being really impressed how he just popped out of the chair without using his arms. Not a lot of older people can actually do that. But I think the message here is that maintaining strength as you age is going to help you perform everyday activities, but also help you avoid injury and stay independent. I'm Dr. Sanjay Gupta, helping you live a better life.
17: I got it bad for you.
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1: Acadiana's number one hit music station, 94.5 KSB, trying to help everybody in Avoyelles Parish, also in Evangeline and St. Landry with all the flooding. Floodwaters continuing to rise. Now, you would think the rain's over and the water is going down. It starts to evaporate with all this heat. Actually, it's going south. And residents around Le Beau are dealing with rising floodwaters in parts of St. Landry Parish. And people are navigating with that through the flooded roads in different ways. And that's the way it's been for about the last, almost a week. They're even using tractors to support one another, like get around through all the high floodwaters. If you would like to help out or need more information, maybe you're in St. Landry Parish and nearby and want to help out, here is a number to call. It's 337-948-3688. 337-948-3688. If you're listening up that way and you feel like I should be announcing maybe some roads that are closed, let me know how bad it is. Just say, hey, stay away from this highway or that highway or this street because it's really bad, and I'll announce that. But I know sometimes I go up that way to DJ in that whole area. Anytime I go up there, like the roads are very narrow and low, and like you're cruising along and I'm looking to the right, looking to the left, and I should be paying attention, but it's kind of swampy up there in certain parts, especially on Highway 10. If you're going like all the way up to the casino or maybe even just going to Bunkie or somewhere, it's low-lying areas up there. So if you need help in that area, your parish government main number is 337-948-3688. And if that's just too much to remember, call or text the show and I can send it to your phone later on. 337-920-KSMB is the number.
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1: And here's what's happening. If you're driving this morning, 300 block of Doucet Road at Ridgeway, fire alarm commercial building. Tell me that's not Red Laurel's. I can't see it. All right, 3100 Highway 90 East, a minor accident there. 4100 Highway 90 East at Morgan and Broussard, traffic signal malfunction. And finally, 1600 West Pinnock at La Rue France. Be careful, there's a stalled vehicle there. Another update's coming up just before 9 here at 94.5 KSMB.
2: Hello. Stay locked in. 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
1: From the KLFY Newsroom, I'm George Faust. Floodwaters continue to impact Palmetto, where residents in low-lying areas are being urged to stay alert and be ready to evacuate if conditions worsen. St. Landry Parish officials have encouraged people in flood-prone areas to move to higher ground as water levels continue to rise. Longtime Palmetto resident Donray Jackson says he began preparing days ago after hearing flood warnings and watching water flow through the area. In other news this morning, one person is dead following an apparent hit-and-run crash near Broussard. Authorities say deputies responded just before 3 a.m. Wednesday to the 900 block of Marteau Road, where a man was found dead in the roadway. Investigators believe the victim was struck by an unknown vehicle traveling southbound. The driver did not remain at the scene. Anyone with information is urged to contact the Lafayette Parish Sheriff's Office. That's a look at some of the news headlines. I'm George Faust from the KLFY Newsroom.
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2: Weather still is not changing much here this Thursday. Starting off very warm, muggy, and quiet. Temperatures upper 70s. By the afternoon, hitting 93 degrees. That's more in line with August. It'll feel like the triple digits under partly cloudy skies. Could see a stray shower or two, but rain chances are down to 10%. From the Storm Team 10 Weather Center, I'm Chris Cozart.
3: It is partly sunny at 81.
0: 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Traffic update.
3: 300 block of Doucet Road in Ridgeway. Fire alarm, commercial building, so fire trucks will be around that area. 300 block of Highway 90 eastbound. Minor accident. Highway 90 east at Morgan and Broussard. There is a traffic signal malfunction. Be prepared to slow down there. And

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0: Acadiana's number one hit music station, 94.5 KSMB. That is Harry Styles, Bobby Nova side of the morning. Today is National Catfish Day. And all I'm thinking about right now for breakfast is Fizos, blackened catfish. Oh, man. Is there a way? Is there like a breakfast special I don't know about? No, seriously. Catfish, grilled, blackened, whatever, and seasoned just right is so good. So celebrate today if you're a lover of that. What else is happening today? You know, there's a lot of stuff going on. We're going to be watching the floodwaters up around all the way up at Voiles Parish, St. Landry Parish, and Evangeline as the water starts coming down. And it's you would think with the rain being over with that the flooding would be gone. Actually, no. Now the water starts to move south, and there's going to be flooding issues. Lebeau, Louisiana. I have a number if you need more information and you need help with flooding and issues like that. Just text me at 337-920-KSMB. Lebeau residents receiving voluntary evacuation notices. And also, Opelousas, the Yambly building is serving as a flood shelter, which is not too far away from Lebeau. So keep that in mind. All eyes are on that. What else is happening today? Nothing in the Gulf, nothing in the Atlantic that would actually, you know, move its way into the Gulf. Now, we will be dealing with Saharan dust. That is a possibility, big possibility. Saharan dust probably not into this weekend, but early next week, we'll be dealing with that. And that Saharan dust actually does have an effect on the weather, the severe stuff like the possibility of tropical storms and hurricanes kind of keeps it away. So you have a choice here. We all together have a choice. We have Saharan dust or tropical storms, depressions, and hurricanes. I'm going to go with the dust 24/7. It's going to be super hot today. Stay hydrated. Heat index. This is it. This is what it's going to feel like today. About 107. For your actual feel-like temperature. The high today will be in the low 90s, 81 right now. 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Everybody is quite aware the concert tickets are outrageously high, but we've teamed up with Live Nation for the Summer of Live where you get 4 lawn tickets for just $99. 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
10: A colleague of mine went to a meeting of the primetime seniors the other week. There are programs like this all over the country for people in their 60s, 70s, 80s, and beyond to stay active. It's not just something to keep older folks busy. It helps to keep their bodies in shape and their brains sharp. Showing up with a good attitude is a must, and research shows that having the right mindset actually does lead to better physical aging. So if you need some suggestions to boost your positivity, experts we talked to recommended focusing on goals, which can boost your confidence. Practice gratitude, they said. One of the seniors my colleague met told her that just waking up in the morning is, quote, better than the alternative. That's true. Focus on the things you can control. Diet and exercise, and very importantly, surround yourself with positive people, because that can be contagious. I'm Dr. Sanjay Gupta, helping you live a better life.
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1: I don't need to hear anything from anybody. 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Play offense, not defense. If you play hard and you play the game right, nobody really gets on you. 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Just play the game one way. You hit a ball in the gap, run. Boom, coming in hot.
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0: Acadiana's number one hit music station, 94.5 KSMB. It's Bobby Novosad in the morning. There's a lot of stuff happening. Y'all sending me messages making me laugh. I appreciate it. Partly sunny skies and the heat is on. So we're going to have a heat index today of 107. Oh, yes. Stay hydrated. You're doing anything outside for any amount of time, whether you're a delivery person, lawn care, landscaping, roofers, construction, HVAC, law enforcement, you name it. Stay hydrated today. Even if you're the casual walker, you walk through your neighborhood, stay hydrated. High today, low 90s, but it'll feel like it's up to 107. It is 81 right now. And if you are a major, major fan of Dutton Ranch, it is confirmed. Season 2 is coming and coming in hard after a record-breaking first run. I have to apologize. I didn't watch any of it. I got so lost between, I was there for Yellowstone every episode, season 1, episode 1. I didn't miss a single episode. And then, of course, you have Marshalls. I watched that, and somehow I missed the season finale. Don't tell me what happened. I don't want to know. And look, they want you to buy, buy the old episodes, the ones that have already aired. I still want to see the season finale of Marshalls. So I went back to the schedule. You're not going to record that, big boy. No, you're not going to record. They didn't know. They shut that down. But Dutton Ranch, season 2, confirmed. And it's the big Yellowstone spinoff with Beth and Rip. And they rebuild their lives in Texas after losing their Montana ranch. But their fresh start quickly turns into a showdown with the powerful Jackson family. And it drew all kinds of numbers. 13 million viewers in the first week. The biggest debut in Paramount Plus history. So get ready for that if you're a Dutton Ranch fan. Season 2 is coming back. Call or text if you have shout-outs. Let me know where you're listening, how you're listening, radio, stream, app. It's all good. It's all the same. But I'm just kind of curious. So if you're listening with the app or you're listening online or with the radio, shoot me a text, 337-920-KSMB, 337-920-5762. I want to fill you in on Eon of Lafayette. This is a way to get rid of stubborn body fat. 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
5: A better life with Dr. Sanjay Gupta.
6: Few people now have asked me about a TikTok trend that they've come across. It's called 75 Hard. The challenge was created by entrepreneur and author Andy Frisella, who calls it a, quote, transformative mental toughness program and an Ironman for your brain. So here's what it entails. Eat a structured diet with no alcohol, drink a gallon of water, read 10 pages of nonfiction, take a progress photo, and complete 2 45-minute workouts, one of them outdoors, every day for 75 days. Quite a challenge. We asked CNN Fitness contributor Dana Santis about this, who reminded us that sustainable fitness isn't about punishment or proving discipline through extremes. It's about building habits that integrate into your lifestyle in a way that feels supportive and repeatable. If you ask me, that's going to be the key to long-term success. I'm Dr. Sanjay Gupta, helping you live a better life.
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9: Hot and very sticky out there on this Thursday afternoon. Temperatures back to about 93 degrees under partly cloudy skies. It feels closer to 100 to 107 in much of the area. Could get a couple pop-up showers or storms out there. Rain chances now down to 10%. Those will fade away this evening, and then we cool back down into the upper 70s for tonight. From the Storm Team 10 Weather Center, I'm Chris Cozart.
0: It's partly sunny at 83.
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Baby Friday is here. It is Kiki Garcia. Are you having a great day so far? I know. The coffee's delicious, so that's a good thing, right? Here's Olivia Rodrigo, Drop Dead on 94.5 KSMB.

0: Acadiana's number one hit music station, 94.5 KSMB. So, Bestie, my life has been topsy-turvy the last 2 days because my husband's out of town for work. And, man, I did not realize how high maintenance my dogs are. They are unbelievable. They wake up for everything. And, like, normally I don't hear them because my husband's awake and he takes care of it. And they are just, I don't know, they're just a lot. Yesterday, they got out because the gate wasn't closed, and I had to chase them down the neighborhood. I know, it was a mess. 94.5 KSMB.
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17: Few people now have asked me about a TikTok trend that they've come across. It's called 75 Hard. The challenge was created by entrepreneur and author Andy Frisella, who calls it a, quote, transformative mental toughness program and an Ironman for your brain. So here's what it entails. Eat a structured diet with no alcohol, drink a gallon of water, read 10 pages of nonfiction, take a progress photo, and complete 2 45-minute workouts, one of them outdoors, every day for 75 days. Quite a challenge. We asked CNN fitness contributor Dana Santis about this, who reminded us that sustainable fitness isn't about punishment or proving discipline through extremes. It's about building habits that integrate into your lifestyle in a way that feels supportive and repeatable. If you ask me, that's going to be the key to long-term success. I'm Dr. Sanjay Gupta, helping you live a better life.
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Acadiana's number one hit music station, 94.5 KSMB. I kind of love this idea. So when you're feeling kind of scattered, kind of out of sorts, the experts say reach for some crayons. Yeah, coloring pictures, it sharpens our attention and our concentration too. And researchers also found that adults experiencing significant reductions in anxiety after their coloring. I used to have a bestie. Well, I still have a bestie. We're still friends, Mercedes. And we used to go coloring together all

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It's Kiki Garcia. What's going on? I know. I think I finally realized that this is not 4th of July weekend. I know. I think it finally sunk in. A little sad, but still looking forward to the weekend. 94.5 KSMB.

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Rumor has it Taylor Swift wants an Oscar now. I bet she'll get it. I knew it. I knew you on 94.5 KSMB.

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0: 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Oh my goodness, the Shirillos just will not go away. Did you watch The Crash on Netflix? I know, pretty much everyone has. First, the dad was talking out with Chris Cuomo on his podcast, and it was a disaster. And now the mother is speaking out. Another disaster. I cannot look away. They just will not stop talking. Just zip it already. 94.5 KSMB.
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2: Hot and very sticky out there on this Thursday afternoon. Temperatures back to about 93 degrees under partly cloudy skies. It feels closer to 100 to 107 in much of the area. Could get a couple pop-up showers or storms out there. Rain chances now down to 10%. Those will fade away this evening, and then we cool back down into the upper 70s for tonight. From the Storm Team 10 Weather Center, I'm Chris Cozart.
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It is Kiki Garcia. So what are your plans for the 4th of July? I know. I've got none, okay? I know, I'm embarrassed to say that. And yet my bestie, she didn't invite me camping. I noticed that. That would have been nice. I know. I guess I got a week to figure it out, right? 94.5 KSMB. For

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temperature's back to about 93 degrees under partly cloudy skies. It feels closer to 100 to 107 in much of the area. Could get a couple pop-up showers or storms out there. Rain chances now down to 10%. Those will fade away this evening, and then we cool back down into the upper 70s for tonight. From the Storm Team 10 Weather Center, I'm Chris Cozart.

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I think I heard on TikTok that football season is just over 100 days away. I'm so here for it.

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And shout out to my bestie, Kiki, holding down the midday. And as I get ready to take over the afternoon, oh, yes, we're going to do it big because it's Thursday on 94.5 KSMB.

Acadiana's number one hit music station, 94.5 KSMB and USA, playing tonight in the World Cup. Where are you going to watch the game? Because let me know, because I want to pull up. I want to watch the game with you. But here is my bestie's favorite song, Kiki. This one's for you, 94.

0: Acadiana's number one hit music station, 94.5 KSMB. What's going on, DJ Ty Ski? Hanging out with you and talking about the World Cup, because they are definitely playing tonight. They're playing Turkey. I think that's how you say it. I always want to say Turkey, but it's like Turkey. Yes, they are playing tonight, and it's going to be a great one. I know. Did you put in your bets already? I haven't had a chance yet, but I think I will. That is tonight at 9 o'clock. Is that 9 o'clock Eastern time or our time? Either way, it might be even 7 o'clock. I don't know. Crazy times and stuff like that. But have you been seeing the social media, right? These little kids, they're seeing Coca-Cola bottles, and they're calling them Buzz Balls. Man, bruh, come on. These little kids are like, I want a Buzz Ball. And it's the Coke, because the Cokes are shaped like soccer balls. But they do look like Buzz Balls. I ain't gonna lie on that one. Have you seen them yet? 94.5 KSMB.
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2: A better life with Dr. Sanjay Gupta.
9: By age 35, two-thirds of American men will experience some degree of noticeable hair loss. And by age 50, about 85% of men will have significantly thinning hair. 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That's the ultimate control of their appearance. I'm Dr. Sanjay Gupta, helping you live a better life.
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And this one's for all the LFLs out there. 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

Acadiana's number one hit music station, 94.5 KSMB. What is going on? It is DJ Tyski. Now, women tend to drink more after marrying, men drink less. So, let me say that again. Women tend to drink more after marrying, and men drink less. Now, researchers found that the single women, either divorced or unmarried, they tend to drink less than women who are married. And then on the other hand, married men tend to have the least number of drinks, while unmarried and divorced men tend to have the highest number. So, what is going on here? Why are guys over drinking?

0: down to 10%. Those will fade away this evening, and then we cool back down into the upper 70s for tonight. From the Storm Team 10 Weather Center, I'm Chris Cozart.
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And do you have an office best friend? 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

0: 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I love Miami. What is going on? It is DJ Ty Ski. Now, my question to you, do you have a best friend at the office? Not a best friend you listen to every day, because we're already that. We're already besties, right? But if you don't have a best friend at the office, you need to get one. And yes, I know you don't want to talk with those folks who are in your office because they could be a little bit petty. But you know what? When you have a best friend relationship with someone you work with, you are 7 times as likely to be engaged in your job. Yes, and that means you'll get more done and have more fun doing it. So nobody likes to go to work and have to work with people they don't like around them. No. Be the bigger person. Talk to them. Hey, maybe invite them out for drinks. That always works, right? 94.5 KSMB.
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0: Look at that traffic. Got a minor accident. 300 West 3rd Street. Hit and run. 700 block of East University Avenue. And a minor accident. 1314 Moss Street. So be careful. 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
16: Few people now have asked me about a TikTok trend that they've come across. It's called 75 Hard. The challenge was created by entrepreneur and author Andy Frisella, who calls it a, quote, transformative mental toughness program and an Ironman for your brain. So here's what it entails. Eat a structured diet with no alcohol, drink a gallon of water, read 10 pages of nonfiction, take a progress photo, and complete 2 45-minute workouts, one of them outdoors, every day for 75 days. Quite a challenge. We asked CNN fitness contributor Dana Santis about this, who reminded us that sustainable fitness isn't about punishment or proving discipline through extremes. It's about building habits that integrate into your lifestyle in a way that feels supportive and repeatable. If you ask me, that's going to be the key to long-term success. I'm Dr. Sanjay Gupta, helping you live a better life.
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1: 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And Highway 10 between LeBeau and Palmetto has reopened to traffic in St. Landry Parish now. Officials ask travelers to use caution while traveling and to stay alert for changing conditions and additional updates. So just throwing that in there for you. And here's something. How is a guy supposed to answer his wife when she asks, do these jeans make me look fat? Well, under no circumstance should you ever answer yes. I'm telling you right now. You're just asking to sleep on the couch. The best answer, though, you look really great. Look at the curves they give you. But suppose she really does like a little chubby, then blame the clothes by saying, you know those pants aren't hitting you, right? Yeah, that's a good answer. I think so. What do you think they should say? Text me right now, 337-920-KSMB.
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1: 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And look out for the major accident at 1507 Eras Landry Road. Be careful out there. I've got another traffic update coming up for you in 30 minutes or less on Acadiana's number one hit music station, 94.5 KSMB.
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And coming up in less than 4 minutes, you know what time it is, especially if you're trying to have a Sunday fun day at the Cajun Dome. I'll let you know more.

flood your contour, make you blush like this. 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We adjust like this. If God's a girl, then the God we trust like this.

0: Acadiana's number one hit music station, 94.5 KSMB. Baby Keem and Kendrick Lamar and Momo Boyd with Good Flirts. Yeah. Calling my phone on a Friday night. Ain't nobody calling my phone on a Friday night except for bill collectors. What's going on? It's DJ Ty Ski hanging out with ya. And if you want to hang out with everyone else who is going to see Journey at the Cajun Dome this Sunday, I need you to be caller number 7 right now. Caller number 7, 337-920-KSMB. I'm going to hook you up with a pair of tickets to go see Journey this Sunday for Sunday Funday at the Cajun Dome. So if you have not gotten tickets yet for this and you want to win them right now, be my caller number 7. Yes, number 7. Look at that. My phone lines are already lighting up. Somebody hesitated on buying tickets, so now you got to win them. So yes, caller number 7, I'm going to hook you up with a pair of tickets to go check out Journey at the Cajun Dome this Sunday, 94.5 KSMB.
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0: Got a minor accident, 1314 Moss Street. Traffic accident, no injuries at 600 Apollo Road, 1400 southeast of Angelin Thruway. There's hazard in the roadway. Rescue squad needed out at 6914 Johnston Street, and hazard going on at 500 Oak Cooley Drive. Be careful out there. Your next traffic update coming up in 30 minutes or less on Acadiana's number one hit music station, 94.5 KSMB.
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16: For decades, the prevailing wisdom for someone who's had a heart attack has been to put them on beta blockers for the rest of their life. But new research suggests that might not be necessary, and that the benefits of these medications probably taper off after a year or two. On the whole, and for the average person, beta blockers are very safe and very effective. But, as with any medication, they can come with a cost. A financial one, and also potential side effects. We're talking about things like fatigue, dizziness, dry mouth, dry eyes. I want to be clear when I say that you absolutely should talk to your doctor before starting or stopping any medication. Point is, if you're years out from a heart attack and you're in otherwise good health, you might want to ask your doctor about discontinuing beta blockers. You'll want to, of course, keep up a healthy lifestyle, diet, exercise, and sleep. I'm Dr. Sanjay Gupta, helping you live a better life.
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0: Acadiana's number one hit music station, 94.5 KSMB. What is going on? It is DJ Ty Ski getting you through your afternoon. And what can you do? Or, well, what could your husband do better? That's the question. What could your husband do better? Because most wives, just like you, say that their spouse could learn to communicate better. Yeah, communicate better. Now, they'd also like it if they gave better massages and cleaned and cooked more. Now, I don't know about the cooking part. Maybe somewhere else in the world, not here in Louisiana, because the men are the ones who do all the cooking, right? But yes, better massages is what the ladies are saying, cleaning and all that. But yes, what could your husband do better? Text me right now, 337-920-KSMB.
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0: Got a minor accident, 1314 Moss Street, 1400 block of Southeast Evangeline Thruway. Hazard in the roadway. Rescue squad needed at 6914 Johnston Street, 500 Oak Cooler, Cooley Road. There is a, or no, drive. There's a hazard out there. Rescue squad needed at 2835 Southeast Evangeline Thruway. Stalled vehicle, 600 Camilla Drive. And looks like 2336 Collie Saloon Road. There is a minor accident, so be careful. Your next traffic update coming up in 30 minutes or less on Acadiana's number one hit music station, 94.5 KSMB.
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2: Hot and very sticky out there on this Thursday afternoon. Temperatures back to about 93 degrees under partly cloudy skies. It feels closer to 100 to 107 in much of the area. Could get a couple pop-up showers or storms out there. Rain chances now down to 10%. Those will fade away this evening, and then we cool back down into the upper 70s for tonight. From the Storm Team 10 Weather Center, I'm Chris Cozart.
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Atlanta's number one hit music station, 94.5 KSMB. 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

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Also, do me a favor. 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Coming up in 4 minutes,

0: 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Now, there is a traffic accident that is at the 6900 block of Johnson Street. And it's being investigated by the Lafayette Police Department. Motorists are advised to avoid the areas as the southbound lanes of Johnson Street are closed. Updates will be provided as traffic investigators gather more information and the roadways reopen. So just keep that in mind while you're driving around on Johnson Street. Also, gotta tell you, when should you ask someone for a favor? Well, it takes several weeks in advance, is what they're saying. People think that they'll be more available in a month than they are now, making them more likely to say yes. So don't ask them yesterday. Ask them several weeks away. 94.5 KSMB.
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0: Well, that traffic accident I just told you about at 6914 Johnston Street, the roads are closed, so be careful in that area. Also, another accident rescue squad needed at 2835 Southeast Evangeline Thruway. Stalled vehicle, 600 block of Camilla Drive, 2336 Holly Saloon. There is a minor accident. Another minor accident at 2835 Southeast Evangeline Thruway, which I just said. And a hazard in the roadway, 900 West Ponde Mouton Road. Be careful out there. If you see traffic happening, shoot me a text. Give me a call. 337-920-KSMB. 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
0: Hey, what's going on? It's DJ Tyski. 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
10: For years, we've been talking about both the positive and negative effects of being on social media. And I would say, by and large, for older adults, social media is net positive. Not all positive, but net positive. Helps them keep in touch with friends and stay social. But for younger people, social media use, especially heavy use, tends to be net negative. In fact, according to this year's World Happiness Report, youth who use social media more than 5 hours a day reported a lower level of well-being. And researchers who study this sort of thing found that many teens wish these platforms didn't even exist, and yet they can't seem to stop using them. Experts we talked to largely suggested two things. Ideally, along with your friend group, take some time offline. Also, try to recurate your algorithm so it shows you posts that'll make you feel good. I'm Dr. Sanjay Gupta, helping you live a better life.
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23: Hot and very sticky out there on this Thursday afternoon. Temperatures back to about 93 degrees under partly cloudy skies. It feels closer to 100 to 107 in much of the area. Could get a couple pop-up showers or storms out there. Rain chances now down to 10%. Those will fade away this evening, and then we cool back down into the upper 70s for tonight. From the Storm Team 10 Weather Center, I'm Chris Cozart.
0: It is sunny outside and 92.

0: 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It is the 5 o'clock blast off, brought to you by the Courtesy Automotive Group in Brobridge. And you know what? Some guys are really, really dumb. 12% of the men polled think that PMS is all in a woman's head, and 6% of guys believe PMS is contagious. Now, ladies, are they right or are they wrong? Text me right now, 337-920-KSMB.
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0: 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Now, should you gossip about the boss behind their backs? I mean, easy question, right? Well, they say yes, but be very, very careful. Yes, unload to one person and only to someone willing to unload back. Then you'll have as much on them as they do on you. And avoid complaining to people about your level, even if you think they agree with you. It's a sign of disloyalty. 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
2: 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Ascend Amphitheater, Airfare Hotel. We'll take care of it all, but you need the national keyword to enter it at nightlywithjadentyler.com, and we'll get that to you tonight on Nightly with Jaden Tyler.
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Acadiana's number one hit music station, 94.5 KSMB. Now, we've been hooking people up to win $1,100 gift certificates to Eon of Lafayette. If you know, you know. And we're going to be drawing two winners coming up on July 1st. So if you haven't entered in yet,

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I'll tell you all the details 3 minutes away.

0: Acadiana's number one hit music station, 94.5 KSMB. DJ Ty Ski hanging out with you. I'm getting ready to get up out of here. Time for me to go watch the World Cup. USA taking on Turkey. And moving on to, what do they call it? Oh, man, I can't remember. But I think this is the round, and then they're moving on to the 32nd. I'm not too sure. I got to really jump in on my soccer stuff. But the Louisiana Department of Insurance are helping residents across the state affected by the recent severe weather. Now, representatives will be assisting residents through insurance-related issues, including their insurance coverages, claim processes, and disaster assistance programs that may be available. So the LDI representatives will be set at the LeBeau substation located at 6621 Highway 10 on Friday, which is tomorrow, from 12 till 4. And Highway 10 is open. So, yes, they're there to assist anyone impacted by the floodwaters. Now, the service is free and open to the public. I am Tyski. I'm out of here. 94.5 KSMB.
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15: There are lots of things you can measure to get an idea of how healthy you are at any given moment. Temperature, heart rate, blood pressure, just to name a few. But how about how healthy you will be and how long you're likely to live? According to a new study out of the University at Buffalo, two simple strength tests are pretty accurate at predicting longevity in older women. One is hand grip strength, and the other is how quickly people can stand up from a seated position without using their arms. By the way, I remember interviewing former President Jimmy Carter when he was

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6: You know, we creeping on the weekend, and that makes me happy. It's Nightly with Jaden Tyler. Jade is on assignment, so she is off tonight. We got Team USA Soccer about to get underway. They are taking on Turkey A. It's crazy that we pronounced it Turkey for the longest time, but it's Turkey A. Go Team USA. They really don't need to play their starters because they've already advanced into the knockout rounds. So that's good. And then coming up in less than 15 minutes, going to get you that first national keyword of the night. So you can enter it in at nightlywithjadentyler.com. So you can see Hillary Duff for free at Ascend Amphitheater July 30th in Nashville. Airfare Hotel will take care of it all. Get you that national keyword coming up next. Nightly with Jaden Tyler.